0: God is always at work among us.
1: At the start of every new year, Reese and Alma would make it a goal to grow in her relationship with Jesus.
2: I had a New Testament in a year bookmark. I wrote on the back of it the first time that I tried to do that, for that New Testament. Did a handful of days and I checked it off, then I walked away. Then a year later, I tried again. So I wrote the date that I started that New Testament plan a second time. There was probably 3 or 4 years at least on the back side of this bookmark before I was able to get into the Word regularly and find a rhythm.
1: That discipline of spending time in the Bible finally took root in Reese's life when she invited her church family to come alongside her, encouraging her in that journey.
2: It was an every day of the week rhythm that I needed to find, and to have a group of people walk with me and encourage me, keep me accountable in that, was life-changing.
1: Reese began experiencing in a deeper way the truth that God pursues a love relationship with her that is real and personal.
2: I've been able to see God as a personal God so much more the last several years than I ever have before. And to see Him as a personal God who wants that relationship with us, that's what unlocked my faith.
1: God is on the move, and He moves through the local church to impact the lives of people like Reese.
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0: The owners of Slumberland Furniture in Grand Island and Kearney offer a prayer for us all today. Holy Spirit, be with us all the time, every day. Speak to our hearts and minds as we navigate your plan for us. As Psalm 113, verse 3 says, from the rising of the sun to the place where it sets, the name of the Lord is to be praised.
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Hello, this is Pastor Jeff Baker on MyBridge Radio, keeping you connected. My mom still has a medium-sized box with artwork from my childhood, the awards I won, the medals I earned, and many embarrassing old photos of me. All of my childhood creativity fits in a medium-sized box, which is incredibly small compared to God's creativity. Listen to these numbers. 200 billion trillion? That's the amount of stars in the universe. 8.2 billion, that's the amount of humans alive today. 2.16 million, the different types of animal species. 356,000, the different types of plant species on Earth today. Look, these kinds of numbers are impossible for us to imagine, but each of them begins to paint the picture of the imagination of God, the master planning of God, the authority of God, and the unstoppable creative power our God has. Look, this makes Colossians 1, 15 and 16 come alive. Christ is the visible image of the invisible God. He existed before anything was created and is supreme over all creation. For through him, God created everything in the heavenly realms and on earth. He made the things that we can see and the things that we cannot see. The Bible tells us there's more of creation that we haven't even seen yet. This blows my mind when you stop and you think about all that God has created. Yet, he loves you, he knows you, and he has a plan and a purpose for you. You're not lost in his creation. You're not forgotten. In fact, he created it all so that you would look and see how majestic and powerful he is. 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

0: 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He created the earth and everything in it. He gives breath to everyone, life to everyone who walks the earth.
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1: If relationship with Jesus is not enough for you, you'll end up trying to do magic to get God to bless you. 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

0: Furniture in Grand Island and Kearney offer a prayer for us all today. Holy Spirit, be with us all the time, every day. Speak to our hearts and minds as we navigate your plan for us. As Psalm 113, verse 3 says, from the rising of the sun to the place where it sets, the name of the Lord is to be praised.
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2: Activate Global seeks to equip believers who live near unreached people groups with tools and training to sustain their livelihoods while they share their faith. These local believers are taking the gospel to extremely hard-to-reach places. One of these places is in North Africa, a place hard to reach because people live at high altitudes, and the region is marked by civil unrest and difficult living conditions. So even something as ordinary as soap isn't always easy to access or afford. While the raw materials for making soap were already available locally, the knowledge of its importance and the training for how to make it wasn't. So members of the Activate Global team traveled to train community members in hygiene and how something as simple as soap could make a real difference. Then they trained local believers in soap making and kingdom business principles. So in a place where unrest makes daily stability uncertain, a simple skill like soap making has become a seed of hope, helping local believers earn an income while improving community health and giving a platform to share the gospel through their soap making kingdom business. Where there are people unreached, in a place so hard to reach, few have been reached and very few are trying, God is on the move through Activate Global.
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0: You can almost hear it, can't you? Backpack zipping shut, shoes thumping down the hallway, cereal bowls clinking on the table, and that smell of toast. Maybe coffee. Hopefully some coffee. Well, hi, this is Emily from MyBridge Radio, and I have spent weeks preparing our kids for school. That means new pencils, new shoes, and new routines. But somewhere in the rush, I wonder, who is preparing our hearts? I've learned something about myself. If I don't let Jesus have the first word in my day, the world usually does. So I started a simple rhythm. Before anyone else is awake, while I'm making breakfast, I tap play on the MyBridge Radio app. And I have a dear friend who simply says, Alexa, play MyBridge Radio. And she does that through her smart speaker. So different routines, the same desire. Before backpacks are zipped and everyone heads out the door, God's truth is already filling our homes. And I know that this school year will come with busy mornings and unexpected moments. 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

0: The owners of Slumberland Furniture in Grand Island and Kearney offer a prayer for us all today. Holy Spirit, be with us all the time, every day. Speak to our hearts and minds as we navigate your plan for us. As Psalm 113, verse 3 says, from the rising of the sun to the place where it sets, the name of the Lord is to be praised.
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0: The owners of Slumberland Furniture in Grand Island and Kearney offer a prayer for us all today. Holy Spirit, be with us all the time, every day. Speak to our hearts and minds as we navigate your plan for us. As Psalm 113, verse 3 says, from the rising of the sun to the place where it sets, the name of the Lord is to be praised.
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1: At the start of every new year, Reese and Alma would make it a goal to grow in her relationship with Jesus.
2: I had a New Testament in a year bookmark. I wrote on the back of it the first time that I tried to do that, for that New Testament. Did a handful of days and I checked it off, then I walked away. Then a year later, I tried again. So I wrote the date that I started that New Testament plan a second time. There was probably 3 or 4 years at least on the back side of this bookmark before I was able to get into the Word regularly and find a rhythm.
1: That discipline of spending time in the Bible finally took root in Reese's life when she invited her church family to come alongside her, encouraging her in that journey.
2: It was an every day of the week rhythm that I needed to find, and to have a group of people walk with me and encourage me, keep me accountable in that, was life-changing.
1: Reese began experiencing in a deeper way the truth that God pursues a love relationship with her that is real and personal.
2: I've been able to see God as a personal God so much more the last several years than I ever have before. And to see Him as a personal God who wants that relationship with us, that's what unlocked my faith.
1: God is on the move, and He moves through the local church to impact the lives of people like Reese.
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And Cochran and Company. 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

0: On the night you're falling all to pieces, you can bring your lonely heart to Jesus. What if I told you that I believe it?
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0: A Donovan business is privileged to partner with MyBridge Radio in furthering the kingdom of God. Ephesians 6 calls us to be strong in the Lord and in His mighty power. Put on the full armor of God so that you can take your stand against the devil's schemes, so that when the day of evil comes, you may be able to stand your ground, and after you have done everything, to stand. With this in mind, be alert and always keep on praying for all the Lord's people.
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Hello, this is Pastor Jeff Baker on MyBridge Radio, keeping you connected. My mom still has a medium-sized box with artwork from my childhood, the awards I won, the medals I earned, and many embarrassing old photos of me. All of my childhood creativity fits in a medium-sized box, which is incredibly small compared to God's creativity. Listen to these numbers. 200 billion trillion? That's the amount of stars in the universe. 8.2 billion, that's the amount of humans alive today. 2.16 million, the different types of animal species. 356,000, the different types of plant species on Earth today. Look, these kinds of numbers are impossible for us to imagine, but each of them begins to paint the picture of the imagination of God, the master planning of God, the authority of God, and the unstoppable creative power our God has. Look, this makes Colossians 1, 15 and 16 come alive. Christ is the visible image of the invisible God. He existed before anything was created and is supreme over all creation. For through him, God created everything in the heavenly realms and on earth. He made the things that we can see and the things that we cannot see. The Bible tells us there's more of creation that we haven't even seen yet. This blows my mind when you stop and you think about all that God has created. Yet, he loves you, he knows you, and he has a plan and a purpose for you. You're not lost in his creation. You're not forgotten. In fact, he created it all so that you would look and see how majestic and powerful he is. This is MyBridge Radio, keeping you connected to God, who is creative.

helping keep you connected to the one that has the whole world in his hands. 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

Gary and Cindy Berman of Sumner are celebrating their 10th anniversary. 1 Peter 3 says, "The end of the world is coming soon. Be earnest in prayer. Show deep love for each other, for love covers a multitude of sins. God has given each of you a gift from His great variety of spiritual gifts. Use them to serve one another with all the strength that God supplies. Then everything you do will bring glory to God."

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1: If relationship with Jesus is not enough for you, you'll end up trying to do magic to get God to bless you. 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

0: A Donovan business is privileged to partner with MyBridge Radio in furthering the kingdom of God. Ephesians 6 calls us to be strong in the Lord and in His mighty power. Put on the full armor of God so that you can take your stand against the devil's schemes, so that when the day of evil comes, you may be able to stand your ground, and after you have done everything, to stand. With this in mind, be alert and always keep on praying for all the Lord's people.
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1: Activate Global seeks to equip believers who live near unreached people groups with tools and training to sustain their livelihoods while they share their faith. These local believers are taking the gospel to extremely hard-to-reach places. One of these places is in North Africa, a place hard to reach because people live at high altitudes, and the region is marked by civil unrest and difficult living conditions. So even something as ordinary as soap isn't always easy to access or afford. While the raw materials for making soap were already available locally, the knowledge of its importance and the training for how to make it wasn't. So members of the Activate Global team traveled to train community members in hygiene and how something as simple as soap could make a real difference. Then they trained local believers in soap making and kingdom business principles. So in a place where unrest makes daily stability uncertain, a simple skill like soap making has become a seed of hope, helping local believers earn an income while improving community health and giving a platform to share the gospel through their soap making kingdom business. Where there are people unreached, in a place so hard to reach, few have been reached and very few are trying. God is on the move through Activate Global.
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1: Gary and Cindy Berman of Sumner are celebrating their 10th anniversary. 1 Peter 3 says the end of the world is coming soon. Be earnest in prayer. Show deep love for each other, for love covers a multitude of sins. God has given each of you a gift from His great variety of spiritual gifts. Use them to serve one another with all the strength that God supplies. Then everything you do will bring glory to God.

You can almost hear it, can't you? Backpack zipping shut, shoes thumping down the hallway, cereal bowls clinking on the table, and that smell of toast. Maybe coffee. Hopefully some coffee. Well, hi, this is Emily from MyBridge Radio, and I have spent weeks preparing our kids for school. That means new pencils, new shoes, and new routines. But somewhere in the rush, I wonder, who is preparing our hearts? I've learned something about myself. If I don't let Jesus have the first word in my day, the world usually does. So I started a simple rhythm. Before anyone else is awake, while I'm making breakfast, I tap play on the MyBridge Radio app. And I have a dear friend who simply says, Alexa, play MyBridge Radio. And she does that through her smart speaker. So different routines, the same desire. Before backpacks are zipped and everyone heads out the door, God's truth is already filling our homes. And I know that this school year will come with busy mornings and unexpected

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0: A Donovan business is privileged to partner with MyBridge Radio in furthering the kingdom of God. Ephesians 6 calls us to be strong in the Lord and in His mighty power. Put on the full armor of God so that you can take your stand against the devil's schemes, so that when the day of evil comes, you may be able to stand your ground, and after you have done everything, to stand. With this in mind, be alert and always keep on praying for all the Lord's people.
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helping keep you connected to God, the one deserving of all the glory. 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

Gary and Cindy Berman of Sumner are celebrating their 10th anniversary. 1 Peter 3 says the end of the world is coming soon. Be earnest in prayer. Show deep love for each other, for love covers a multitude of sins. God has given each of you a gift from His great variety of spiritual gifts. Use them to serve one another with all the strength that God supplies. Then everything you do will bring glory to God.

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1: Some of us were beating ourselves up from something we did in the past. 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You are free. Whom the Son sets free is free indeed. Nothing need hold you back. 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God sees you as he sees his Son.
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0: Radio in furthering the kingdom of God. Ephesians 6 calls us to be strong in the Lord and in His mighty power. Put on the full armor of God so that you can take your stand against the devil's schemes, so that when the day of evil comes, you may be able to stand your ground, and after you have done everything, to stand. With this in mind, be alert and always keep on praying for all the Lord's people.
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0: God is always at work among us.
1: At the start of every new year, Reese and Alma would make it a goal to grow in her relationship with Jesus.
2: I had a New Testament in a year bookmark. I wrote on the back of it the first time that I tried to do that, for that New Testament. Did a handful of days and I checked it off, then I walked away. Then a year later, I tried again. So I wrote the date that I started that New Testament plan a second time. There was probably 3 or 4 years at least on the backside of this bookmark before I was able to get into the Word regularly and find a rhythm.
1: That discipline of spending time in the Bible finally took root in Reese's life when she invited her church family to come alongside her, encouraging her in that journey.
2: It was an every day of the week rhythm that I needed to find, and to have a group of people walk with me and encourage me, keep me accountable in that, was life-changing.
1: Reese began experiencing in a deeper way the truth that God pursues a love relationship with her that is real and personal.
2: I've been able to see God as a personal God so much more the last several years than I ever have before. And to see Him as a personal God who wants that relationship with us, that's what unlocked my faith.
1: God is on the move, and He moves through the local church to impact the lives of people like Reese.
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helping keep you connected to God, who promises to walk the hard road with you. It's Leanna Crawford here on MyBridge Radio with Thank God.

Gary and Cindy Berman of Sumner are celebrating their 10th anniversary. 1 Peter 3 says, "The end of the world is coming soon. Be earnest in prayer. Show deep love for each other, for love covers a multitude of sins. God has given each of you a gift from His great variety of spiritual gifts. Use them to serve one another with all the strength that God supplies. Then everything you do will bring glory to God."

Labor Day weekend marks the end of summer, offering a final chance to slow down, spend time with family and friends, and remember the one who gives us every good gift. 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

0: A Donovan business is privileged to partner with MyBridge Radio in furthering the kingdom of God. Ephesians 6 calls us to be strong in the Lord and in His mighty power. Put on the full armor of God so that you can take your stand against the devil's schemes, so that when the day of evil comes, you may be able to stand your ground, and after you have done everything, to stand. With this in mind, be alert and always keep on praying for all the Lord's people.
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kickstart my heart and take my soul to the OR. Cause I can't find a pulse, can't find the beat. 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I can't even stand the sight of me. It was hard to find you in the pain, but it's harder now that I can't.

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My mom still has a medium-sized box with artwork from my childhood, the awards I won, the medals I earned, and many embarrassing old photos of me. 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Listen to these numbers. 200 billion trillion? That's the amount of stars in the universe. 8.2 billion, that's the amount of humans alive today. 2.16 million, the different types of animal species. 356,000, the different types of plant species on Earth today. Look, these kinds of numbers are impossible for us to imagine, but each of them begins to paint the picture of the imagination of God, the master planning of God, the authority of God, and the unstoppable creative power our God has. Look, this makes Colossians 1, 15 and 16 come alive. Christ is the visible image of the invisible God. He existed before anything was created and is supreme over all creation. For through him, God created everything in the heavenly realms and on earth. He made the things that we can see and the things that we cannot see. The Bible tells us there's more of creation that we haven't even seen yet. This blows my mind when you stop and you think about all that God has created. Yet, he loves you, he knows you, and he has a plan and a purpose for you. You're not lost in his creation. You're not forgotten. In fact, he created it all so that you would look and see how majestic and powerful he is. This is MyBridge Radio, keeping you connected to God, who is creative.

helping keep you connected to the one that has the whole world in his hands. 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

Gary and Cindy Berman of Sumner are celebrating their 10th anniversary. 1 Peter 3 says the end of the world is coming soon. Be earnest in prayer. Show deep love for each other, for love covers a multitude of sins. God has given each of you a gift from His great variety of spiritual gifts. Use them to serve one another with all the strength that God supplies. Then everything you do will bring glory to God.

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of the capital city. Some areas of fog possible, eventually partly sunny, that high of 85. In Omaha, could see some areas of fog, then partly sunny, highs near 84. In the Tri-Cities, some fog is possible in some locations, otherwise partly sunny, highs of 84. In North Platte, sunshine, highs up to 90. In the Panhandle, mostly sunny, that high near 91. And in Valentine, sunshine coming up today with that high to be near 90. That is the weather.

0: It is Poets and Prophets right here on My Bridge Radio. That song is called Make Room. And right in front of them, as our hour got going, we heard from Elevation Worship and Washed. Glad that you're spending some time with us here on My Bridge Radio. Really hope that this Thursday, it's the 20th day of August already, is going to be a really good day for you. Thanks so much for your company. Maybe some fog in some locations this morning. Of course, a chance of a few showers as well as we make our way through the day. Yesterday morning was Worship for Your Wednesday on My Bridge Radio. As always, Jill and Heath had some good things to share with us, including some reflections on one of the great hymns of the faith.
1: I don't know if you're familiar with the hymn, This Is My Father's World. It actually started as a poem written by Maltby Davenport Babcock.
2: Well, if someone needs to name a kiddo, that is an option on the table.
1: He was a pastor in upstate New York, and he'd regularly take these walks in the area that overlooked Lake Ontario. And as he prepared to leave for his walks, he would often tell his wife, I'm going out to see my father's world.
2: Oh, that's cool.
1: Check out these words that he penned. He wrote, this is my father's world. The birds their carols raise. The morning light, the lily white, declare their maker's praise. Mm. In the rustling grass, I hear him pass. He speaks to me everywhere.
2: Tell me again what he told his wife.
1: That I'm going out to see my father's world.
2: What a perspective to enter our Wednesday with. Mm-hmm. It's Worship for Your Wednesday. And oftentimes, Heath, we talk about that being our midweek reset. Mm-hmm. And it is a reset for our minds, too. Like, yeah. We are about to be sent out into our Father's world. So both, it's an invitation to appreciate what he has created, mm-hmm. who he has created, but also it's his world. Mm-hmm. Like, we want to be available to be used of him today.

0: Jesus is coming back. It's Jordan Felice right here on MyBridge Radio. We're on this Tuesday morning all the way across the state from Alliance to Ord to Eagle. We are bringing Nebraska together. Time right now for Ron Hutchcraft, a word with you.
1: Our sons worked for many years on a Native American reservation, and it was one of the few places on that dark reservation, dark because really so few people have been reached for Christ, and so very few people had Christmas decorations up. But I was always impressed with that one village church where they had a lot of lights outlining all their church buildings. And it was a cross covered with lights on top of the church's steeple. It's pretty impressive. Well, one Christmas I had a chance to visit there, and I got to see the lights of the church and that cross. And man, the cross really stands out against the darkness. Oh, and I met Rose. Yeah, she's a Native woman who attends that church. And those lights are an important part of her story, actually. She said, I have struggled with alcohol for many years. And one night during the Christmas season, I hit bottom. I was in the pit. I wandered outside, and there it was, the cross all lit up in front of me. And I came to where the cross was, and she said, with the help of the pastor's wife, I finally found hope that night. Well, I'm Ron Hutchcraft, and I want to have a word with you today about light in your dark night. As that Native woman discovered that night when it was especially dark for her, the shape of hope is the cross of Jesus. For her, and maybe for you right now. In our word for today from the Word of God in Ephesians 2:12, the Bible describes in eight little words how so many people feel. It talks about being, here we go, without hope and without God in the world. Without hope. It describes that feeling that things are always going to be like they've always been. I'm never going to change. My life is never going to change. I'll always come up empty. I'll always come up lonely. I'm always going to come up confused. I'm always going to come up feeling worthless. The habits, the failures, the weaknesses that have always brought me down, they're always going to bring me down. Rose, the woman I met at that reservation church, said it was like being in the pit. And the Bible suggests that the ultimate reason we are without hope is because we are without God. That doesn't mean you don't believe in God or even know a lot about God. It means you don't have the personal love relationship with God that you were made for. We're without God because we've chosen to turn our backs on Him and run our own lives instead of letting Him run them. So the one who has all the meaning and all the love and all the answers we've looked for our whole life is on the other side of a wall. And that wall is called sin. Well, thankfully, this without hope statement in the Bible is followed by that hopeful word, but. But now in Christ Jesus, you who once were far away have been brought near. Wow. Now, how does that happen? It says through the blood of Christ. So we find ourselves at the same place Rose found herself that night she found hope, at the foot of the cross of Jesus Christ. Why is the shedding of His blood on the cross so important? Because as the Bible says, without the shedding of blood, there is no forgiveness. Sin has a death penalty. And a death penalty can only be paid by someone dying. And Jesus did, so you don't have to. Now, when you put your total trust in Jesus to be your personal Savior from your personal sin, you're forgiven of every sin. You're guaranteed heaven when you die. You receive His power to change what you have never been able to change. It doesn't have to be the way it's always been. No, hope is born when you follow the light of God to the cross of Jesus. And that's where He's leading you this very day. It's what our website's all about. And that's why I want to ask you to go there. Let this be your hope destination today. Anewstory.com. That's anewstory.com. Hope is in the shape of a cross. And hope is born for you when you come to that cross and you say these two words that change everything. For me. It was for me.
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0: That is the very first song that we have ever heard from Peter Burton here on MyBridge Radio, but it's a song that has connected with many in the MyBridge family. It's called Where Would I Be? Glad that you're spending some time with us this Wednesday on MyBridge Radio. It was worship for your Wednesday yesterday morning. Some of what Jill and Heath shared with us was about allowing our eyes and ears to lead us into worship.
1: Sometimes worship is as simple as just opening your eyes. So I told you a little bit earlier, Jill, about sitting on this deck at this cabin in Oklahoma, looking up at the incredible night sky. Well, I returned to that same spot the next morning, the cup of coffee and just my eyes and my ears. And I listened and I looked. And there were the morning doves. There was a squirring squirrel collecting his rations for the day. I saw Bunny kind of cautiously making his way across the campground looking for how his creator was going to provide for him that day. The shadows were continuing to change, you know, as the sun got higher up into the sky. And the warmth of that sun, you know, on my skin, receiving a little morning dose of vitamin D. And those most days, I take all of that for granted. But that day, I was drawn into worship simply by sitting and watching and listening, and my creator met me there.

Gary and Cindy Berman of Sumner are celebrating their 10th anniversary. 1 Peter 3 says, "The end of the world is coming soon. Be earnest in prayer. Show deep love for each other, for love covers a multitude of sins. God has given each of you a gift from His great variety of spiritual gifts. Use them to serve one another with all the strength that God supplies. Then everything you do will bring glory to God."

God has given him so many wonderful songs of praise and worship. It's Phil Wickham on MyBridge Radio and House of the Lord. Tell you what, another individual that God has blessed with a number of great praise and worship songs is Chris Tomlin. He has a brand new one we're playing on MyBridge Radio called Doesn't He Deserve It All? That is coming up here on MyBridge in less than 4 minutes. And to take us up to that time, Ben Fuller and Who I Am.

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1: The latest right there from Chris Tomlin on MyBridge Radio called Doesn't He Deserve It All? God at Work Thursday this morning on MyBridge Radio. And today Jill and Heath are going to be connecting with Skylar from City Light Lincoln's college ministry called Salt Company. Skylar's going to have some really encouraging stories for us about how God is moving in the lives of college students. Hope that you can join us for God at Work Thursday. That gets underway in just about 20 minutes.
2: You can almost hear it, can't you? Backpack zipping shut, shoes thumping down the hallway, cereal bowls clinking on the table, and that smell of toast, maybe coffee, hopefully some coffee. 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That means new pencils, new shoes, and new routines. But somewhere in the rush, I wonder, who is preparing our hearts? I've learned something about myself. If I don't let Jesus have the first word in my day, the world usually does. 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And she does that through her smart speaker. So different routines, the same desire. Before backpacks are zipped and everyone heads out the door, God's truth is already filling our homes. 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
2: Good morning. Thanks for joining us on MyBridge Radio. It is Thursday, the 21st of August. Here are the headlines. Six Nebraska volunteer fire departments have received $10,000 grants. Those grants will help to purchase equipment to enhance responder safety and better protect their communities. The Decatur, Fordyce, Gehring, Hurley, Oconto, and Syracuse volunteer fire departments were those in the state receiving money. Now, 82% of all fire departments in the nation are entirely or mostly volunteer. Being in a church small group oftentimes can lead to spiritual growth. Lifeway Research's State of Discipleship study shows that regular small group participants are likely to be among the most mature disciples in a church. Now, those in small groups are more likely to attend worship services, share about Jesus, and serve in their congregations. Hope and good news for today is found in 2 Corinthians 5:17. Anyone who belongs to Christ has become a new person. The old life is gone, a new life has begun. Again, that's 2 Corinthians 5:17. For the capital city, a dense fog advisory until 10 this morning. Otherwise, sunshine, that high near 83. In Omaha, dense fog advisory until 10, then sunshine, highs near 84. In the Tri-Cities, a dense fog advisory until 10 o'clock, otherwise partly sunny, that high near 83. In North Platte, some fog is possible, then sunshine today, highs near 90. In the Panhandle, mostly sunny, highs near 91. In Valentine, sunshine today with that high near 90. Currently at 65 in Lincoln, 64 in Omaha, 63 in the Tri-Cities. It's 63 in North Platte, 62 in the Panhandle, 60 in Valentine.

0: God, the Lord, created the heavens and stretched them out. He created the earth and everything in it. He gives breath to everyone, life to everyone who walks the earth.
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0: The author. That is the music of Brandon Lake getting us started on this Thursday morning here on MyBridge Radio. And of course, Thursdays, Jill, are the day that we love to just connect with the state of Nebraska, those that are in ministry or that just have God at work in their lives. We call it a God at Work Thursdays. And who are we getting to talk to today?
1: So excited to welcome Skylar. Skylar, thank you for joining us on the morning conversation. So you serve with Salt Company. It's the expression of college ministry for a church in Lincoln, City Light Church, who just recently in the last year or two moved downtown to Lincoln because of the heart for college students. I would love to know, like, this morning before we dive into like life in ministry with college students, would you share with us why college ministry?
2: Oh yeah, there's a lot of layers to it. So one of them is deeply personal. I saw my life dramatically transform. One of them, honestly, is historical. Every major Reformation or revival in the last 500 years has actually started on the college campus. The Reformation, Luther was a professor, and when the 95 Theses got nailed to the door, then the main people that originally started taking this movement were college students. There's some crazy stories of college students responding to papal bulls, excommunicating Luther and things like that, that sound exactly like college students today. They like marched around the city and things like that. The Great Awakening, even in America, was largely guys like Whitfield and Edwards were influencing and preaching to college students. The Ivy League schools today that were originally founded as Christian universities to train ministers for revival. The Modern Missions Movement was a group of four or five college students praying that God would use some of their efforts to dramatically change the world for the gospel. So not only has it been deeply personal for me, but just trying to survey the work that God tends to do or has done over the last few hundred years, in a lot of ways has started with this age of university students, because they, for the first time, have independence, but they also have zero idea of who they are, who they want to be. So there's this like hunger for what's true, what's real. And then there's a zeal to be able to say, well, if God is ruler of heaven and earth, then he can command me to go wherever and do whatever. So the hope would be the next Reformation, the next revival of the church would be an awakening that spreads across the globe. But I just think it's going to start with college students. It'll start on the college campus. So that's kind of the burden with it.
1: Okay. I honestly had no idea that that much history was influenced by college students. Like, I can see where the passion lies.

0: A Thursday morning here on MyBridge Radio. We are in the thick of back to school season and looking forward to seeing what God's going to do in the ministries and in lives of students this school year. Heath and Jill on the Morning Conversation, a God at Work Thursday. And today we're connecting with somebody who ministers to students.
1: That's
0: His
1: right.
0: name is Skylar.
1: Yeah, Skylar, as you serve with Salt Company, a ministry of City Light in Lincoln, you are really passionate about the college demographic, and that passion to serve college students comes because he first worked in you and in college, like while you were in college. Would you share your faith journey with us?
2: Yeah, absolutely. I grew up in Lincoln and bounced around to maybe a couple different churches. My family taught me about God, but in 100 different ways, I loved myself more than God in high school. I came to college my freshman year and quote unquote random roommate assigned with some guys who started going to this church plant called City Light in Omaha. And they started taking me to church. They loved Jesus. And I couldn't stand them because they talked to me about sin all the time. And I thought they were judgmental and jerks. And that was really just the Holy Spirit convicting me over time. So by God's grace, 2 or 3 months into my freshman year, I got saved. I trusted in Christ, started to lead in different ways pretty early on, got called into leadership as college ministry kind of works. So college ministry was a critical part of my story. It's where I fell in love with the Lord. It's where I learned that I wanted to be a husband and marry the woman I was dating at the time. It's where I found my, you know, lifelong friends. It's where God showed me that he wanted to use me in ministry. You know, we say a lot of times in college ministry that it's like a greenhouse, you know, that it's like all the structures put there for college students to just grow faster than you would grow in other seasons of life. There's just so much ripe opportunity in college ministry.
1: Absolutely. And my own story really resonates with that. I feel like I went to the next level of my relationship with God in college. And I wonder if that's something that our MyBridge Radio family can be praying, even like today and into this weekend. Many students are going back to universities this weekend to launch next week. So just cool to be praying over those who are ministering, seeking to make relationships with the students who are coming, but then also the students themselves, that this would be a year of experiencing God in a fresh way.

0: For the capital city, a dense fog advisory until 10 this morning. Otherwise, sunshine, that high near 83. In Omaha, dense fog advisory until 10, then sunshine, highs near 84. In the Tri-Cities, a dense fog advisory until 10 o'clock. Otherwise, partly sunny, that high near 83. In North Platte, some fog is possible, then sunshine today, highs near 90. In the Panhandle, mostly sunny, highs near 91. In Valentine, sunshine today with that high near 90. Currently at 65 in Lincoln, 64 in Omaha, 63 in the Tri-Cities. It's 63 in North Platte, 62 in the Panhandle, 60 in Valentine.
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2: Activate Global seeks to equip believers who live near unreached people groups with tools and training to sustain their livelihoods while they share their faith. These local believers are taking the gospel to extremely hard-to-reach places. One of these places is in North Africa, a place hard to reach because people live at high altitudes, and the region is marked by civil unrest and difficult living conditions. So even something as ordinary as soap isn't always easy to access or afford. While the raw materials for making soap were already available locally, the knowledge of its importance and the training for how to make it wasn't. So members of the Activate Global team traveled to train community members in hygiene and how something as simple as soap could make a real difference. Then they trained local believers in soap making and kingdom business principles. So in a place where unrest makes daily stability uncertain, a simple skill like soap making has become a seed of hope, helping local believers earn an income while improving community health and giving a platform to share the gospel through their soap-making kingdom business. Where there are people unreached, in a place so hard to reach, few have been reached and very few are trying. God is on the move through Activate Global.
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3: Gary and Cindy Berman of Sumner are celebrating their 10th anniversary. 1 Peter 3 says, "The end of the world is coming soon. Be earnest in prayer. Show deep love for each other, for love covers a multitude of sins. God has given each of you a gift from His great variety of spiritual gifts. Use them to serve one another with all the strength that God supplies. Then everything you do will bring glory to God."

0: We're starting off Thursday together here on MyBridge Radio. Jill and Heath on the Morning Conversation. And we are connecting with the work of God among us. We've got God at Work Thursday. Skylar from City Lights Salt Ministry is with us this morning.
1: Yeah, Skylar, just with it being a God at Work Thursday, we do want to make space this morning to celebrate what you're seeing God do in the life of college students that you serve. So would you share a story or two of a student taking a meaningful step in their relationship with Jesus?
2: Here's a couple that come to mind that get me excited because it's enough years down the road to see some different things that God's done in their lives. We had a freshman that showed up on campus named Matt. This would have been 7 years ago or so. And he was looking for directions to the nearest party. We were playing spike ball on the campus. We invited him to hang out. And he started hanging out, got involved, got in city group. And his freshman year, trusted in Christ. He spent time being discipled and started to become a city group leader. I can remember fall retreats where Matt had a bunch of freshmen behind him that were following him around, and now he was leading them and discipling them. And then his senior year, Matt started to wrestle with maybe God's calling me to do ministry. He's a youth pastor at City Light South Lincoln now and planning to plant a church in Air Park here in the next year or so. I just was meeting with a couple that I'm officiating their wedding or talking to me about their story and how Jesus transformed their heart. And they were dating in high school. He moved to UNL and was planning on partying and living it up because it's college. And he was standing outside of a building and another guy was walking past him and his friends. This other guy wasn't in Salt Company, wasn't a Christian, was walking past, but just heard that Salt Company was doing a spikeball tournament. So he's walking past and he yells at them and invites if they want to come. They come to the spikeball tournament. They meet different people at the Salt Company. And then they start being like, man, these people are normal. They're Christians. That's kind of strange. I thought Christians were weird. So let's like keep hanging out with them. And over the next 2 weeks, the guy that was walking past and this guy who's getting married this weekend, they both came to faith in Jesus over the next couple weeks, just through conversations and city group and being around the gospel. Now, both of those guys are leaders in our city group. The wife that's getting married, she was a year younger, came to college after him the next year, started getting connected to Salt Company and actually learned the gospel and figured out who Jesus was and got saved her freshman year. So one of the guys that was walking by the street is now on my staff team. And then these two are going to get married and serve the Lord in their workplaces.
1: And it's all just launching from an experience in college. I just love, Skylar, that you, your team, and many others who serve within the campus ministry context position yourselves to be available and then watch how God's going to move.

0: Red Rocks Worship on MyBridge Radio. The Lord is with me. Well, this morning we are getting a chance to experience how God is at work through the ministry of Salt Company. That's a ministry of City Light Lincoln, who just opened a building less than a year ago, a couple of blocks from campus. Actually, a building I bought my first car in.
1: You're kidding.
0: Yeah, back when it was an auto dealership years ago. So I love how it's been repurposed close to campus for the work of God among us.
1: Yes, Skylar, as you serve leading the Salt Company, that expression of the church to college students, if you will, I just wonder, would you speak this morning to parents and grandparents? You know, many of us who are listening aren't college students, but we love one. Like, what do you wish parents and grandparents better understood about this season of life?
2: We get it every year, dozens of emails from really concerned moms who will email us and be like, hey, I really want my son to be in a college ministry. Can you connect with them? There's almost nothing more effective than reaching out to a freshman guy and saying, your mother wanted me to connect with you. It doesn't really work. I've heard this advice before. I knew a guy who used to be on like the national level with Crew, and he used to tour around the country and hold conferences for parents whose students were graduating going to college. His advice to parents in these conferences is, he said, when your student goes to college, what you should do is you should offer them like $70 for the first 8 weeks of college every time they show up to a Christian thing. I don't know where you're financially at. So maybe it's 50, maybe it's 30, maybe it's 100. But if there's something that college students need, it's money, and they don't need their parents' recommendations anymore. They have moved into a stage where they don't care about their parents' recommendations anymore. This is what college is doing. But what they do need and love is money. So if you've got a student that's like kind of on the fence, but they're maybe nervous, or you just really want them to go, his advice was always have them send you a picture of them at Salt Company or them in Citigroup, and then Venmo them $50. It is inevitable that they would have community by the end of it that actually shapes them in that direction. It's impossible for them not to. If they went to the first 16 things this Salt Company does, including fall retreat, it would be impossible not to end that being like, these are my friends. You know, this is like the group that I want to be part of. My job is I get to see the answered prayers of parents and grandparents over the last 20 years. It's just so fun because at some level, the work that gets done from parenting for a college student is literally to beg God that they would find community that actually puts them in the right spot to grow in their relationship with Christ. What I found is one of the few things that still speaks to a college student from their parents is greenbacks, because you can't force them to believe in Jesus as an adult, but you can incentivize them being around the right community. And if they're around the right community, it usually goes pretty well.
1: Skylar, you are making me laugh. And also, like, it's so true, though. And it's true for me as a non-college student. The community I am around shapes who I become. So it's a fun idea to think of a creative way to incentivize a college student in our life to just get exposed to a group like Salt Company or a campus ministry and just see how he moves through the people they then get to meet.

0: A Donovan business is privileged to partner with MyBridge Radio in furthering the kingdom of God. Ephesians 6 calls us to be strong in the Lord and in His mighty power. Put on the full armor of God so that you can take your stand against the devil's schemes, so that when the day of evil comes, you may be able to stand your ground, and after you have done everything, to stand. With this in mind, be alert and always keep on praying for all the Lord's people.
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2: keeping you connected. Good morning. Thanks for joining us on MyBridge Radio. It is Thursday, the 20th day of August. The forecast is coming up. Six Nebraska volunteer fire departments have received $10,000 grants. Those grants will help to purchase equipment to enhance responder safety and better protect their communities. The Decatur, Fordyce, Gehring, Hurley, Oconto, and Syracuse volunteer fire departments were those in the state receiving money. 82% of all fire departments in the nation are entirely or mostly volunteer. Being in a church small group oftentimes can lead to spiritual growth. Lifeway Research's State of the Discipleship Study shows that regular small group participants are likely to be among the most mature disciples in a church. Now, those in small groups are more likely to attend worship services, share about Jesus, and serve in their congregations. Hope and good news for today is found in 2 Corinthians chapter 5, verse 17. Anyone who belongs to Christ has become a new person. The old life is gone, a new life has begun. Again, that's 2 Corinthians 5, 17. For the capital city, a dense fog advisory until 10 this morning, otherwise sunshine, that high near 83. In Omaha, dense fog advisory until 10, then sunshine, highs near 84. In the Tri-Cities, a dense fog advisory until 10 o'clock, otherwise partly sunny, that high near 83. In North Platte, some fog is possible, then sunshine today, highs near 90. In the Panhandle, mostly sunny, highs near 91. In Valentine, sunshine today with that high near 90. Currently at 65 in Lincoln, 64 in Omaha, 63 in the Tri

0: Is there anybody else? It's the music of Patrick Mayberry on MyBridge Radio. Well, this morning, we are kind of heading back to school, Jill, on the morning conversation. I got at work Thursday with Skylar from Salt Company at City Light Church, and students are his ministry.
1: Yes, and they're headed back to campus like yet this weekend, Skylar. So as you think about students that you've been exposed to, how you've seen God work in their lives, what's a step of faith that you've watched a student take that could really challenge all of us, regardless of our age?
2: One of our students was coming to Salt Company for a really long time, being one foot in, one foot out, where, you know, you come, you do the church thing, but then behind the scenes, you live your own life and do things that you know you shouldn't. So this student had been coming for a while and would engage in a lot of different ways in city group and things like that. And her city group leader had come to her and said, "Hey, I really think you should repent of some of those other sins that you live in and trust that real true life can be found in Christ." And after a lot of wrestle, a lot of pushback, the big thing that ended up happening is at a Salt Company was somebody was preaching a sermon and was talking about Jesus died so that we could find life, but he also died to purchase you freedom in every aspect of your life. And God just used, in a lot of ways, this idea of freedom to actually show her that she wasn't condemned by the other things that she was doing in her life, but God had purchased for her more, that there was more freedom that she could actually step into. For her, it was this moment of realizing, well, God's not just a taskmaster that's forcing me to do the things I don't want to do, but there's actually more freedom to be found. There's more life to be found in those ways. So now she's going to be one of our city group leaders and leading other women to do the same thing. So there's a pivotal moment where she realized it's not actually God just being some controlling taskmaster who needs me to do things to have less fun, but this is a God who actually wants to invite me into more life and more community and more flourishing.
1: Absolutely, Skylar. It's making me think of, like, they say when you're trying to stop something, like stop a bad habit, to replace it with something else. So don't just like stop it and move on. Like you want to replace it with something else. And that's what it is. Like, God's not just saying stop it and not saying to her, stop those bad things. He's saying, hey, I have something else that can fill you, that can fill that spot. And it's even more life-giving than what you're currently engaging in. And that is hope for all of us this morning. We are all invited into that space of more.

0: the morning conversation on MyBridge Radio. Jill and Heath with Skylar as the college students are coming back. And Skylar has the privilege of ministering to college students through Salt Company in Lincoln.
1: Yeah, Skylar, and as they come back this weekend, would you make the case for getting plugged into college ministry?
2: If you're like already somewhat interested in being in a college ministry, but you don't know like if you should be in one, the thing about college is that you're going to find a group that you spend time with. It'll just inevitably happen. The significance of that choice is a lot greater than what people usually think. I mean, you are, whether you like it or not, you're the sum of the seven closest people that you spend your time with. I'll hang out with certain people, I'll start to talk like them. I'll hang out with certain people and I'll start to think like them or lead like them or make decisions like them. Again, this is personal, but then also experiential, seeing now thousands of college students go through our college ministry. It's that if you want your life to look a certain way, then the best thing that you can do to actually make that happen is surround yourself with people that look the way you want to look. This is why in college that the backsliding rates are really dramatic, the number of people that grew up in church and then fall away. And that's because of community. You leave your community and find a different community that maybe wants to party or maybe doesn't care about God. And you think, well, I can still hold on to my church roots as I'm in that community, but it just doesn't happen. It's not how humans are made. At the same time, there's a dramatic number of people that actually don't know God or have a huge religious background that actually find a ton of clarity and end up finding life in Christ in college. And that's because of the community they surround themselves with. Pretty much everybody wants to be happier, more hopeful, wants to find life that actually sustains in some ways. Now, we would know the only way to actually find that is in Christ. But the answer maybe more practically in college is the people you put yourself around will actually reflect the life that you'll end up living. So if you can find yourself community of people that actually have an everlasting hope, that can actually enjoy life and enjoy God in their youth, then you would want to surround yourself with those people so you become that. That's why you should do it, because you're going to hang out with people anyways. And whether you like it or not, you will become like those people.
1: Skylar, I hope a college student hears you this morning, but I also want to say, just quote you again, who you put yourself around will reflect the life you're living. And that's so helpful for all of us. It's an encouragement, because not only is college restarting here soon, but so are many life groups, Awana programs, like Bible studies within my church. There's so many opportunities for us to cultivate a life-giving community around us.

0: capital city, a dense fog advisory until 10, then sunshine, highs near 83. In Omaha, dense fog advisory until 10, otherwise sunshine coming up, highs of 84. In the Tri-Cities, a dense fog advisory until 10 o'clock, partly sunny otherwise with highs of 83. In North Platte, a dense fog advisory until 10, then sunshine eventually, highs of 90. In the Panhandle, sunny today with highs of 91. In Valentine, mostly sunny, expect that high to be near 90. Currently at 61 in Lincoln, 62 in Omaha, 63 in the Tri-Cities. It's 62 in North Platte, 60 in the Panhandle, 58 this morning in Valentine.
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3: Gary and Cindy Berman of Sumner are celebrating their 10th anniversary. 1 Peter 3 says, "The end of the world is coming soon. Be earnest in prayer. Show deep love for each other, for love covers a multitude of sins. God has given each of you a gift from His great variety of spiritual gifts. Use them to serve one another with all the strength that God supplies. Then everything you do will bring glory to God."

0: We're starting off Thursday together here on MyBridge Radio. Jill and Heath on the Morning Conversation. And we are connecting with the work of God among us. We've got God at Work Thursday. Skylar from City Lights Salt Ministry is with us this morning.
1: Yeah, Skylar, just with it being a God at Work Thursday, we do want to make space this morning to celebrate what you're seeing God do in the life of college students that you serve. So would you share a story or two of a student taking a meaningful step in their relationship with Jesus?
2: Here's a couple that come to mind that get me excited because it's enough years down the road to see some different things that God's done in their lives. We had a freshman that showed up on campus named Matt. This would have been 7 years ago or so. And he was looking for directions to the nearest party. We were playing spike ball on the campus. We invited him to hang out. And he started hanging out, got involved, got in city group. And his freshman year, trusted in Christ. He spent time being discipled and started to become a city group leader. I can remember fall retreats where Matt had a bunch of freshmen behind him that were following him around, and now he was leading them and discipling them. And then his senior year, Matt started to wrestle with maybe God's calling me to do ministry. He's a youth pastor at City Light South Lincoln now and planning to plant a church in Air Park here in the next year or so. I just was meeting with a couple that I'm officiating their wedding or talking to me about their story and how Jesus transformed their heart. And they were dating in high school. He moved to UNL and was planning on partying and living it up because it's college. And he was standing outside of a building and another guy was walking past him and his friends. This other guy wasn't in Salt Company, wasn't a Christian, was walking past, but just heard that Salt Company was doing a spike ball tournament. So he's walking past and he yells at them and invites if they want to come. They come to the spike ball tournament. They meet different people at the Salt Company. And then they start being like, man, these people are normal. They're Christians. That's kind of strange. I thought Christians were weird. So let's like keep hanging out with them. And over the next 2 weeks, the guy that was walking past and this guy who's getting married this weekend, they both came to faith in Jesus over the next couple weeks, just through conversations and city group and being around the gospel. Now, both of those guys are leaders in our city group. The wife that's getting married, she was a year younger, came to college after him the next year, started getting connected to Salt Company and actually learned the gospel and figured out who Jesus was and got saved her freshman year. So one of the guys that was walking by the street is now on my staff team. And then these two are going to get married and serve the Lord in their workplaces.
1: And it's all just launching from an experience in college. I just love, Skylar, that you, your team, and many others who serve within the campus ministry context position yourselves to be available and then watch how God's going to move. I know.

0: Peace. Oh Lord, what an amazing variety of all you have created, while wisdom was there at your side. This world is full of so many creatures, yet each belongs to you.
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0: Leanna Crawford on MyBridge Radio. That is Thank God. Well, this morning we are getting a chance to experience how God is at work through the ministry of Salt Company. That's a ministry of City Light Lincoln, who just opened a building less than a year ago, a couple of blocks from campus. Actually, a building I bought my first car in.
1: You're kidding.
0: Yeah, back when it was an auto dealership years ago. So I love how it's been repurposed close to campus for the work of God among us.
1: Yes, Skylar, as you serve leading the Salt Company, that expression of the church to college students, if you will, I just wonder, would you speak this morning to parents and grandparents? You know, many of us who are listening aren't college students, but we love one. Like, what do you wish parents and grandparents better understood about this season of life?
2: We get it every year, dozens of emails from really concerned moms who will email us and be like, hey, I really want my son to be in a college ministry. Can you connect with him? There's almost nothing more effective than reaching out to a freshman guy and saying, your mother wanted me to connect with you. It doesn't really work. I've heard this advice before. I knew a guy who used to be on like the national level with Crew, and he used to tour around the country and hold conferences for parents whose students were graduating going to college. His advice to parents in these conferences is, he said, when your student goes to college, what you should do is you should offer them like $70 for the first 8 weeks of college every time they show up to a Christian thing. I don't know where you're financially at. So maybe it's 50, maybe it's 30, maybe it's 100. But if there's something that college students need, it's money, and they don't need their parents' recommendations anymore. They have moved into a stage where they don't care about their parents' recommendations anymore. This is what college is doing. But what they do need and love is money. So if you've got a student that's like kind of on the fence, but they're maybe nervous, or you just really want them to go, his advice was always have them send you a picture of them at Salt Company or them in Citigroup, and then Venmo them $50. It is inevitable that they would have community by the end of it that actually shapes them in that direction. It's impossible for them not to. If they went to the first 16 things this all company does, including fall retreat, it would be impossible not to end that being like, these are my friends. You know, this is like the group that I want to be part of. My job is I get to see the answered prayers of parents and grandparents over the last 20 years. It's just so fun because at some level, the work that gets done from parenting for a college student is literally to beg God that they would find community that actually puts them in the right spot to grow in their relationship with Christ. What I found is one of the few things that still speaks to a college student from their parents is greenbacks, because you can't force them to believe in Jesus as an adult, but you can incentivize them being around the right community. And if they're around the right community, it usually goes pretty well.
1: Skylar, you are making me laugh. And also, like, it's so true, though. And it's true for me as a non-college student. The community I am around shapes who I become. So it's a fun idea to think of a creative way to incentivize a college student in our life to just get exposed to a group like Salt Company or a campus ministry and just see how he moves through the people they then get to meet.

0: A Donovan business is privileged to partner with MyBridge Radio in furthering the kingdom of God. Ephesians 6 calls us to be strong in the Lord and in His mighty power. Put on the full armor of God so that you can take your stand against the devil's schemes, so that when the day of evil comes, you may be able to stand your ground, and after you have done everything, to stand. With this in mind, be alert and always keep on praying for all the Lord's people.
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2: Keeping you connected. Good morning. Thanks for joining us on MyBridge Radio. It is Thursday, the 20th day of August. Here are the headlines. Six Nebraska volunteer fire departments have received $10,000 grants. Those grants will help to purchase equipment to enhance responder safety and better protect their communities. The Decatur, Fort Ice, Gehring, Hurley, Oconto, and Syracuse volunteer fire departments were those in the state receiving money. 82% of all fire departments in the nation are entirely or mostly volunteer. Being in a church small group oftentimes can lead to spiritual growth. Lifeway Research's State of the Discipleship Study shows that regular small group participants are likely to be among the more mature disciples in a church. Now, those in small groups are more likely to attend worship services, share about Jesus, and serve in their congregations. Hope and good news for today is found in 2 Corinthians chapter 5, verse 17. Anyone who belongs to Christ has become a new person. The old life is gone. A new life has begun. Again, that's 2 Corinthians 5:17. The capital city, a dense fog advisory until 10, then sunshine, highs near 83. In Omaha, dense fog advisory until 10, otherwise sunshine coming up, highs of 84. In the Tri-Cities, a dense fog advisory until 10 o'clock, partly sunny otherwise, with highs of 83. In North Platte, a dense fog advisory until 10, then sunshine eventually, highs of 90. In the Panhandle, sunny today with highs of 91. In Valentine, mostly sunny, expect that high to be near 90. Currently at 61 in Lincoln, 62 in Omaha, 63 in the Tri-Cities. It's 62 in North Platte, 60 in the Panhandle, 58 this morning in Valentine.

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2: Our culture teaches us to prioritize the use of money. 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

0: John Reddick on MyBridge Radio. That is Holding On. Praise God. Well, this morning, we are kind of heading back to school, Jill, on the morning conversation. God at Work Thursday with Skylar from Salt Company at City Light Church, and students are his ministry.
1: Yes, and they're headed back to campus like yet this weekend, Skylar. So as you think about students that you've been exposed to, how you've seen God work in their lives, what's a step of faith that you've watched a student take that could really challenge all of us, regardless of our age?
2: One of our students was coming to Salt Company for a really long time, being one foot in, one foot out, where, you know, you come, you do the church thing, but then behind the scenes, you live your own life and do things that you know you shouldn't. So this student had been coming for a while and would engage in a lot of different ways in city group and things like that. And her city group leader had come to her and said, "Hey, I really think you should repent of some of those other sins that you live in and trust that real, true life can be found in Christ." And after a lot of wrestle, a lot of pushback, the big thing that ended up happening is at a Salt Company was somebody was preaching a sermon and was talking about Jesus died so that we could find life, but he also died to purchase you freedom in every aspect of your life. And God just used, in a lot of ways, this idea of freedom to actually show her that she wasn't condemned by the other things that she was doing in her life, but God had purchased for her more, that there was more freedom that she could actually step into. For her, it was this moment of realizing, well, God's not just a taskmaster that's forcing me to do the things I don't want to do, but there's actually more freedom to be found. There's more life to be found in those ways. So now she's going to be one of our city group leaders and leading other women to do the same thing. So there's a pivotal moment where she realized it's not actually God just being some controlling taskmaster who needs me to do things to have less fun, but this is a God who actually wants to invite me into more life and more community and more flourishing.
1: Absolutely, Skylar. It's making me think of, like, they say when you're trying to stop something, like stop a bad habit, to replace it with something else. So don't just like stop it and move on. Like you want to replace it with something else. And that's what it is. Like, God's not just saying stop it and not saying to her, stop those bad things. He's saying, hey, I have something else that can fill you, that can fill that spot. And it's even more life-giving than what you're currently engaging in. And that is hope for all of us this morning. We are all invited into that space of more.

0: Matt Maher. Gonna be all right. It's the Morning Conversation on MyBridge Radio. Jill and Heath with Skylar as the college students are coming back. And Skylar has the privilege of ministering to college students through Salt Company in Lincoln.
1: Yeah, Skylar, and as they come back this weekend, would you make the case for getting plugged into college ministry?
2: If you're like already somewhat interested in being in a college ministry, but you don't know like if you should be in one, the thing about college is that you're going to find a group that you spend time with. It'll just inevitably happen. The significance of that choice is a lot greater than what people usually think. I mean, you are, whether you like it or not, you're the sum of the seven closest people that you spend your time with. I'll hang out with certain people, I'll start to talk like them. I'll hang out with certain people and I'll start to think like them or lead like them or make decisions like them. Again, this is personal, but then also experiential, seeing now thousands of college students go through our college ministry. It's that if you want your life to look a certain way, then the best thing that you can do to actually make that happen is surround yourself with people that look the way you want to look. This is why in college that the backsliding rates are really dramatic, the number of people that grew up in church and then fall away. And that's because of community. You leave your community and find a different community that maybe wants to party or maybe doesn't care about God. And you think, well, I can still hold on to my church roots as I'm in that community, but it just doesn't happen. It's not how humans are made. At the same time, there's a dramatic number of people that actually don't know God or have a huge religious background that actually find a ton of clarity and end up finding life in Christ in college. And that's because of the community they surround themselves with. Pretty much everybody wants to be happier, more hopeful, wants to find life that actually sustains in some ways. Now, we would know the only way to actually find that is in Christ. But the answer may be more practically in college is the people you put yourself around will actually reflect the life that you'll end up living. So if you can find yourself community of people that actually have an everlasting hope, that can actually enjoy life and enjoy God in their youth, then you would want to surround yourself with those people so you become that. That's why you should do it, because you're going to hang out with people anyways. And whether you like it or not, you will become like those people.
1: Skylar, I hope a college student hears you this morning, but I also want to say, like, just quote you again, who you put yourself around will reflect the life you're living. And that's so helpful for all of us. It's an encouragement, because not only is college restarting here soon, but so are many life groups, Awana programs, like Bible studies within my church. There's so many opportunities for us to cultivate a life-giving community around us. Mm-hmm.

0: It is Phil Wickham this morning on MyBridge Radio. Homesick for heaven. Glad that you're along with us on this Thursday. The final forecast for the capital city, dense fog advisory until 10 o'clock, otherwise sunshine and 83. In Omaha, dense fog advisory until 10, sunshine coming up, highs of 84. For the Tri-Cities, a dense fog advisory until 10, otherwise partly sunny and 83. In North Platte, a dense fog advisory until 10 o'clock, sunshine coming up, highs near 90. In the Panhandle, sunny today, that high of 91. In Valentine, mostly sunny, highs near 90.
1: Gary and Cindy Berman of Sumner are celebrating their 10th anniversary. 1 Peter 3 says the end of the world is coming soon. Be earnest in prayer. Show deep love for each other, for love covers a multitude of sins. God has given each of you a gift from His great variety of spiritual gifts. Use them to serve one another with all the strength that God supplies. Then everything you do will bring glory to God.

0: It is a Thursday morning here on MyBridge Radio. We are in the thick of back to school season and looking forward to seeing what God's going to do in ministries and in lives of students this school year. Heath and Jill on the Morning Conversation, a God at Work Thursday. And today we're connecting with somebody who ministers to students.
1: That's
0: His
1: right.
0: name is Skylar.
1: Yeah, Skylar, as you serve with Salt Company, a ministry of City Light in Lincoln, you are really passionate about the college demographic, and that passion to serve college students comes because he first worked in you and in college, like while you were in college. Would you share your faith journey with us?
2: Yeah, absolutely. I grew up in Lincoln and bounced around to maybe a couple different churches. My family taught me about God, but in 100 different ways, I loved myself more than God in high school. I came to college my freshman year and quote unquote random roommate assigned with some guys who started going to this church plant called City Light in Omaha. And they started taking me to church. They loved Jesus. And I couldn't stand them because they talked to me about sin all the time. And I thought they were judgmental and jerks. And that was really just the Holy Spirit convicting me over time. So by God's grace, 2 or 3 months into my freshman year, I got saved. I trusted in Christ, started to lead in different ways pretty early on, got called into leadership as college ministry kind of works. So college ministry was a critical part of my story. It's where I fell in love with the Lord. It's where I learned that I wanted to be a husband and marry the woman I was dating at the time. It's where I found my, you know, lifelong friends. It's where God showed me that he wanted to use me in ministry. You know, we say a lot of times in college ministry that it's like a greenhouse, you know, that it's like all the structures put there for college students to just grow faster than you would grow in other seasons of life. There's just so much ripe opportunity in college ministry.
1: Absolutely. And my own story really resonates with that. I feel like I went to the next level of my relationship with God in college. And I wonder if that's something that our MyBridge Radio family can be praying, even like today and into this weekend. Many students are going back to universities this weekend to launch next week. So just cool to be praying over those who are ministering, seeking to make relationships with the students who are coming, but then also the students themselves, that this would be a year of experiencing God in a fresh

0: Amazing. It's Josiah Queen and Elevation Rhythm.
1: I like that one.
0: It is so good. Mm. On MyBridge Radio. It's been a good morning.
1: Uh-huh.
0: Connecting with Skylar kind of has taken me back to my first days walking onto campus and being like, looking around, trying to figure out, okay, where do I plug in?
1: Mm-hmm.
0: What's safe? What, you know, who are the friends I'm going to make that I can say 30 some years later are friends for life,
1: much
0: like Skylar has spoken to this morning. So really have appreciated getting a chance to hear from Skylar from Salt Company this morning.
1: It has been a privilege, Skylar. And as you're actually in a season of transition from representing Salt Company in Lincoln to moving to the flagship Salt Company in Iowa, we forgive you. I'm giddy. As you're going, you're taking principles and trainings that you've gleaned from actually a domain of the MyBridge ministry, MyBridge Momentum. So you've received trainings, input from our team lead, Stan, who meets with ministry and church leaders and their organizations. Tell me why take the Momentum operating system that you've learned through MyBridge Momentum with you to Iowa.
2: I'm at best an average leader. I just have this system that builds it all in. All the things I want to do in leadership, the system actually helps me to accomplish. Whether it's established clarity or empowering other people or effectively running meetings or making sure that we have the right people on the team. Stan has said it this way before of like talking about systems, about Jethro coming and telling Moses, you can't be the one doing this. And his line was that a system made Moses sustainable and Israel scalable. It's like, yeah, this is what a system can do. I think that there's a ton of ways, even in the space I'm going, where it's like, man, we can helpfully make leaders more sustainable and the ministry more scalable if we put a system in that can actually hold it.
1: Well, we are all about being a kingdom catalyst. So we are thrilled to be catalyzing you with that tools and trainings to step into these new leadership opportunities. And just know that we're cheering you on.

0: Donovan.
1: A Donovan business is privileged to partner with MyBridge Radio in furthering the kingdom of God. 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With this in mind, be alert and always keep on praying for all the Lord's people.
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0: such good news for us in the lyrics of that song, My God Is Still the Same. It's Sanctus Real right here on MyBridge Radio. Glad that you are spending some time with us on this Thursday. Right now it's Peter Burton and Where Would I Be?
1: Standing where I stand now, I know that he's the reason. I almost can't believe it.

0: It's Matt Maher this morning on MyBridge Radio. Your grace is enough. Glad to have your company. Right now, Jordan St. Cyr and Rescue.
1: Oh, I've

Gary and Cindy Berman of Sumner are celebrating their 10th anniversary. 1 Peter 3 says, "The end of the world is coming soon. Be earnest in prayer. Show deep love for each other, for love covers a multitude of sins. 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Use them to serve one another with all the strength that God supplies. 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

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Breathe on it. 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

0: On the night you fall in all the pieces, you can bring your lonely heart to Jesus. What if I told you that I believe it?
1: It is the new one from For King and Country on MyBridge Radio called What If I Told You. Thank you for listening. Cindy will be along in just a few moments. Hope that you have a terrific Thursday.

0: A Donovan business is privileged to partner with MyBridge Radio in furthering the kingdom of God. Ephesians 6 calls us to be strong in the Lord and in His mighty power. Put on the full armor of God so that you can take your stand against the devil's schemes, so that when the day of evil comes, you may be able to stand your ground, and after you have done everything, to stand. With this in mind, be alert and always keep on praying for all the Lord's people.
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That can be so hard and so good all at the same time. My Bridge Radio, from Poets and Prophets, a song of surrender, really inviting us to make room for God to move in our lives in just the way He wants to. Not about my agenda, right? I want to be more open and sensitive to His Holy Spirit. What a wonderful way to open up our Thursday together. Glad you're here. I'm your host, Cindy, and we are going to head into more great music, encouraging our heart to connect with God. Katie Nicole making the list with Hold On, some Elevation Worship, and so looking forward to CeCe Winans' Worthy of It All in about 10 minutes.

Right now, these are words we can speak into every area of our life. Coming our way here from Charity Gale, I speak Jesus on MyBridge Radio. I just want

0: God is always at work among us.
1: At the start of every new year, Reese and Alma would make it a goal to grow in her relationship with Jesus.
2: I had a New Testament in a Year bookmark. I wrote on the back of it the first time that I tried to do that, for that New Testament. Did a handful of days and I checked it off. Then I walked away. Then a year later, I tried again. So I wrote the date that I started that New Testament plan a second time. There was probably 3 or 4 years at least on the back side of this bookmark before I was able to get into the Word regularly and find a rhythm.
1: That discipline of spending time in the Bible finally took root in Reese's life when she invited her church family to come alongside her, encouraging her in that journey.
2: It was an every day of the week rhythm that I needed to find, and to have a group of people walk with me and encourage me, keep me accountable in that was life-changing.
1: Reese began experiencing in a deeper way the truth that God pursues a love relationship with her that is real and personal.
2: I've been able to see God as a personal God so much more the last several years than I ever have before. And to see Him as a personal God who wants that relationship with us, that's what unlocked my faith.
1: God is on the move, and He moves through the local church to impact the lives of people like Reese.
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1: Author and speaker, Heather Thompson Day, founder of Cross Communication.
2: There may be seasons in which things get stripped away so that we are reminded that our most important person to rely on is God. 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So let it go.
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This is for you. If you've recently discovered MyBridge Radio, we're thankful that you're here. And if this is day one or first week, we're grateful that you're sticking around and hope that this becomes a place where your heart is lifted and your faith is strengthened as together we connect with God. I've been thinking.

Gary and Cindy Berman of Sumner are celebrating their 10th anniversary. 1 Peter 3 says, "The end of the world is coming soon. Be earnest in prayer. Show deep love for each other, for love covers a multitude of sins. God has given each of you a gift from His great variety of spiritual gifts. Use them to serve one another with all the strength that God supplies. Then everything you do will bring glory to God."

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1: Lord, our Lord, how majestic is your name in all the earth. That is straight out of Psalm 8, and how perfectly it blends with Chris Tomlin's new song, Doesn't He Deserve It All? So thankful we're hanging out together in your Thursday morning as we continue to do so. Just looking ahead to the song list for the next hour, we've got Phil Wickham, Brandon Lake, Zach Williams, seeing some Big Daddy Weave on the list. Right now, it's Ren Collective. Your name is power on MyBridge Radio.

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3: 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Ephesians 6 calls us to be strong in the Lord and in His mighty power. Put on the full armor of God so that you can take your stand against the devil's schemes, so that when the day of evil comes, you may be able to stand your ground, and after you have done everything, to stand. 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

I was having a pretty rough time of it, untangling the web of truth versus trash. The truth of what God says and the twisted trash that is the devil's lies. My Bridge Radio, the author from Brandon Lake, I praise God for Jesus' love and friends who will take time out of their busy schedule and they will listen. Listen without judgment and speak compassionately without compromise, always making sure love is at the root, to remain humble and kind and to be an arrow to Jesus. In one of these tangled web kind of moments where it was clear I was on the struggle bus, 2 Corinthians 5:17 was served up with such hopefulness. Therefore, if anyone is in Christ, the new creation has come. The old has gone. The new is here. All the

Hello, this is Pastor Jeff Baker on MyBridge Radio, keeping you connected. My mom still has a medium-sized box with artwork from my childhood, the awards I won, the medals I earned, and many embarrassing old photos of me. All of my childhood creativity fits in a medium-sized box, which is incredibly small compared to God's creativity. Listen to these numbers. 200 billion trillion? That's the amount of stars in the universe. 8.2 billion, that's the amount of humans alive today. 2.16 million, the different types of animal species. 356,000, the different types of plant species on Earth today. Look, these kinds of numbers are impossible for us to imagine, but each of them begins to paint the picture of the imagination of God, the master planning of God, the authority of God, and the unstoppable creative power our God has. Look, this makes Colossians 1, 15 and 16 come alive. Christ is the visible image of the invisible God. He existed before anything was created and is supreme over all creation. For through him, God created everything in the heavenly realms and on earth. He made the things that we can see and the things that we cannot see. The Bible tells us there's more of creation that we haven't even seen yet. This blows my mind when you stop and you think about all that God has created. Yet, he loves you, he knows you, and he has a plan and a purpose for you. You're not lost in his creation. You're not forgotten. In fact, he created it all so that you would look and see how majestic and powerful he is. This is MyBridge Radio, keeping you connected to God, who is creative.

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Back into the music we go. This is Mercy Me, Always Only Jesus.

Gary and Cindy Berman of Sumner are celebrating their 10th anniversary. 1 Peter 3 says the end of the world is coming soon. Be earnest in prayer. Show deep love for each other, for love covers a multitude of sins. God has given each of you a gift from His great variety of spiritual gifts. Use them to serve one another with all the strength that God supplies. Then everything you do will bring glory to God.

0: You can almost hear it, can't you? Backpack zipping shut, shoes thumping down the hallway, cereal bowls clinking on the table, and that smell of toast. Maybe coffee. Hopefully some coffee. Well, hi, this is Emily from MyBridge Radio, and I have spent weeks preparing our kids for school. That means new pencils, new shoes, and new routines. But somewhere in the rush, I wonder, who is preparing our hearts? I've learned something about myself. If I don't let Jesus have the first word in my day, the world usually does. So I started a simple rhythm. Before anyone else is awake, while I'm making breakfast, I tap play on the MyBridge Radio app. And I have a dear friend who simply says, Alexa, play MyBridge Radio. And she does that through her smart speaker. So different routines, the same desire. Before backpacks are zipped and everyone heads out the door, God's truth is already filling our homes. And I know that this school year will come with busy mornings and unexpected moments. But when I press play and turn on MyBridge Radio,
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not a stretch of the imagination to say I had to call tech support. Some things are just out of my wheelhouse. And when we decided, boy, we're going to have to do this remotely, I then had to click a box on screen share that verified I trust the party accessing my screen. It asked me this question, and I paraphrase, do you trust this person? And by agreeing, I surrender the control to the one who had the power. My Bridge Radio, new music for us from Red Rocks Worship. The Lord is with me. And I was thankful to have tech support doing all the things that I don't know how to do because they see things that I cannot see. And I recognize I had this little stop share button. But I also know that if I clicked that midway through the process, my computer would not have been any better off than when we started. So I kept whispering to myself, trust the process. You know, and I find this so similar to my walk with God. His ways are not my ways. His plans reach far beyond my mortal life here on earth. When I can begin to know God by spending time with him through the word, I can begin to rest in not having to have all the answers, all the fix-its, and trust in his will versus exhausting myself trying to force him to do mine.

0: A Donovan business is privileged to partner with MyBridge Radio in furthering the kingdom of God. Ephesians 6 calls us to be strong in the Lord and in His mighty power. Put on the full armor of God so that you can take your stand against the devil's schemes, so that when the day of evil comes, you may be able to stand your ground, and after you have done everything, to stand. With this in mind, be alert and always keep on praying for all the Lord's people.
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0: I've been thinking about how much there is to be grateful for. For starters, this place where we get to put praise first as we walk through life and share faith together. I'm your host, Cindy, and I, again, am grateful for this time we have to worship, to lean into God and His truth, whether it's the songs or the conversations we share. 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
1: How

0: God is always at work among us.
1: Activate Global seeks to equip believers who live near unreached people groups with tools and training to sustain their livelihoods while they share their faith. These local believers are taking the gospel to extremely hard-to-reach places. One of these places is in North Africa, a place hard to reach because people live at high altitudes, and the region is marked by civil unrest and difficult living conditions. So even something as ordinary as soap isn't always easy to access or afford. While the raw materials for making soap were already available locally, the knowledge of its importance and the training for how to make it wasn't. So members of the Activate Global team traveled to train community members in hygiene and how something as simple as soap could make a real difference. Then they trained local believers in soap making and kingdom business principles. So in a place where unrest makes daily stability uncertain, a simple skill like soap making has become a seed of hope, helping local believers earn an income while improving community health and giving a platform to share the gospel through their soap making kingdom business. Where there are people unreached, in a place so hard to reach, few have been reached and very few are trying. God is on the move through Activate Global.
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0: God, the Lord, created the heavens and stretched them out. He created the earth and everything in it. He gives breath to everyone, life to everyone who walks the earth.
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A friend of mine who lives some distance away from me actually came my way and we had a nice lunch. And she says, how's your garden doing this year? To which I replied, I'm actually just farmers marketing, but I did try to plant flowers from seed 3 times, in fact. And you know what? It's depressing. Here we are in August and my zinnias aren't even 5 inches tall, mostly leaves, maybe a few buds, but no actual flowers. And you want to know the honest truth? I feel like a failure in the green thumb department. And from across the table, she seemed to just celebrate the fact that I tried. I tried again and didn't give up. Her smile really lightened my heart. I think some people are just like that. They brighten the room with their outlook. Reminds me of Proverbs 11:25. Those who refresh others will themselves be refreshed. It's like

0: high.
1: Rich and Carolyn of Lincoln are celebrating God's incredible faithfulness throughout their 50 years of marriage. Through all the joys and challenges of life, God has led us and provided for us, blessing us with three children and their families who are following Jesus. Psalm 79, verse 13. We will give thanks to you forever. From generation to generation, we will proclaim your praise.

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Oh, how I needed to hear that. These lyrics, Jesus over my weakness. And that is the truth that I rehearsed over and over. My weakness of people pleasing, my weakness of worrying about someone else's opinion. And I quieted that loud boom of concern in my mind, taking over everything, and chose this truth, Jesus over everything. My Bridge Radio, Danny Gokey's new song. So grateful that we shared it in our time here together. I pray, too, that God used it at just that right moment to encourage your heart with Jesus front and center. The music that we're sharing keeps him the main thing. Phil Wickham next hour, some John Reddick, Mercy Me, even some Jeremy Camp in the mix. And helping us up towards the top of the hour, more praise. Here's Jordan Feliz, Praise God for That.

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2: Our culture teaches us to prioritize the use of money. 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

0: A Donovan business is privileged to partner with MyBridge Radio in furthering the kingdom of God. Ephesians 6 calls us to be strong in the Lord and in His mighty power. Put on the full armor of God so that you can take your stand against the devil's schemes, so that when the day of evil comes, you may be able to stand your ground, and after you have done everything, to stand. With this in mind, be alert and always keep on praying for all the Lord's people.
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has a way of getting our attention, doesn't he? Sometimes it's a one-to-one with a friend or even a movie that unexpectedly has a plot line that just hits close to home. Quiet times with God in His Word, or even a song like this new one from John Reddick on MyVridge Radio, Holding On, Praise God. It was interesting how God used a combo of all these things to get my attention, showing me I've been holding on to something that I thought I had dealt with, but underneath it all was unforgiveness and lots of it, and it was growing stinky bitter. The beautiful thing is God wasn't shaming me. He was inviting me to release it to Him, to let go. And I'm learning a little bit more and more each day that forgiveness doesn't always change the person on the other side or relational dynamics. They may never know. They may never care or respond. That is between them and God. But the forgiveness part was changing me. I'm loosening my grip, and all that bitterness that my heart was filled with reminding me how much I've been forgiven by Jesus. For me, it is a process. There are hurts that I've had to surrender more than once, maybe even 1,000 times. But every time I bring them to God, He's faithful to help me release again and trust Him with what I can't fix.

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Psalm 79, verse 13, we will give thanks to you forever. 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

Amazing. That's a great title. The new song from Elevation Rhythm and Josiah Queen. Blessings on the rest of your Thursday. Mark keeps the music coming your way as he joins you next hour, bringing with him Good God Almighty from Crowder, some Forrest Frank, OK, Brandon Lake's Gratitude, and Lord willing, I'll join you tomorrow morning. Can't believe we will be hitting Friday already. What a great way to wake up and start the day with Heath and Mesa, a Join the Conversation Friday. Heather Thompson Day was our guest earlier this week, had some really helpful insights on trusting God with our days, staying connected with Him in prayer. So we're going to get to hear some of those highlights from that conversation, and we're inviting you to help build the Friday morning playlist because we want to hear the songs that are your heart cry to God. So share with us tomorrow that song we play on My Bridge that feels like the exact words you were praying to God. That's tomorrow on the Morning Conversation.

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0: A Donovan business is privileged to partner with MyBridge Radio in furthering the kingdom of God. Ephesians 6 calls us to be strong in the Lord and in His mighty power. Put on the full armor of God so that you can take your stand against the devil's schemes, so that when the day of evil comes, you may be able to stand your ground, and after you have done everything, to stand. With this in mind, be alert and always keep on praying for all the Lord's people.
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It's Forrest, Frank, and OK here on MyBridge Radio. And we got this hour started with Crowder. Hey, it's Mark jumping in. Been looking forward to sharing some songs together. In fact, we'll check in with Seth Schleter, some Ben Rector, CC Winans, Brandon Heath, all coming up in the next 20 minutes. So I hope you can stick around for a little while. Oh.

0: God is always at work among us.
1: At the start of every new year, Reese and Alma would make it a goal to grow in her relationship with Jesus.
2: I had a New Testament in a year bookmark. I wrote on the back of it the first time that I tried to do that, for that New Testament. Did a handful of days and I checked it off, then I walked away. Then a year later, I tried again. So I wrote the date that I started that New Testament plan a second time. There was probably 3 or 4 years at least on the backside of this bookmark before I was able to get into the Word regularly and find a rhythm.
1: That discipline of spending time in the Bible finally took root in Reese's life when she invited her church family to come alongside her, encouraging her in that journey.
2: It was an every day of the week rhythm that I needed to find, and to have a group of people walk with me and encourage me, keep me accountable in that, was life-changing.
1: Reese began experiencing in a deeper way the truth that God pursues a love relationship with her that is real and personal.
2: I've been able to see God as a personal God so much more the last several years than I ever have before. And to see Him as a personal God who wants that relationship with us, that's what unlocked my faith.
1: God is on the move, and He moves through the local church to impact the lives of people like Reese.
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3: Someone must have been praying for me.

We're bringing Nebraska together across the state. Places like Sydney and St. Laborie, Waverly too, all part of the MyBridge listening family. Glad you are. You're CC Winans and worthy of it all.

MyBridge Radio, that's Brandon Heath. Behold our God. There's a book that's been helping me do that lately. Capture in a Fresh Way Who God Is. It's a book by Max Lucado. It's called Traveling Light. I've been listening to it while I've been mowing for a little while. And he paints this incredible picture of who our great God is. And I love these words. He's the owner of all the real estate on earth. He has an assortment of galaxies and constellations, too. He knows everything and lives everywhere. He was born in a hick town, worked as a carpenter, didn't own a home, was misunderstood by his family, hated by his enemies. He walked on water, was condemned to death without a trial, and he rose from the dead. And by the way, I get to talk to him every day. I love that.

Rich and Carolyn of Lincoln are celebrating God's incredible faithfulness throughout their 50 years of marriage. Through all the joys and challenges of life, God has led us and provided for us, blessing us with three children and their families who are following Jesus. Psalm 79, verse 13, "We will give thanks to you forever. From generation to generation, we will proclaim your praise."

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0: 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Lord, you can have all the glory. 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
1: That's Bodie's Gopher Broke on My Bridge Radio, where we love sharing fresh new music around here. There's a new one from Joel and Luke, the guys from For King and Country. It's coming up right after Casting Crowns and Voice of Truth.

0: On the night you fall in all the pieces, you can bring your lonely heart to Jesus. What if I told you that I believe it?
1: That's for King and Country, and What If I Told You. So Back to School is here. Kiddos are headed back. And if you're a mom looking for some community, maybe like-hearted parents who are like, okay, I'm not 100% sure about the school year. I'm not so sure how this is all going to play out. It'd be so good to get together and pray, to trust God, to ask his blessing over our students, our teachers, our schools. A Moms in Prayer group is a great way to do that. And the cool thing is they do these try it events, so you can kind of just get a little taste of what one would be like, and then you can decide if you're all in. 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

0: 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Ephesians 6 calls us to be strong in the Lord and in His mighty power. Put on the full armor of God so that you can take your stand against the devil's schemes, so that when the day of evil comes, you may be able to stand your ground, and after you have done everything, to stand. With this in mind, be alert and always keep on praying for all the Lord's people.
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1: 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Helps me be at peace when I'm driving.

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It's a new group with a new song called Make Room. Here on MyBridge Radio, Elevation, got the summer started. My name's Mark. I'm hanging out. Glad you are too. We've got some songs to share together in the next couple of minutes. Ryan Stevenson going to remind us that in the storm, the best place, the safest place might be right there in the eye, on his eye. We'll get to that, plus John Reddick and No Fear right now on MyBridge Radio.

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My mom still has a medium-sized box with artwork from my childhood, the awards I won, the medals I earned, and many embarrassing old photos of me. All of my childhood creativity fits in a medium-sized box, which is incredibly small compared to God's creativity. Listen to these numbers. 200 billion trillion? That's the amount of stars in the universe. 8.2 billion, that's the amount of humans alive today. 2.16 million, the different types of animal species. 356,000, the different types of plant species on Earth today. Look, these kinds of numbers are impossible for us to imagine, but each of them begins to paint the picture of the imagination of God, the master planning of God, the authority of God, and the unstoppable creative power our God has. Look, this makes Colossians 1, 15 and 16 come alive. Christ is the visible image of the invisible God. He existed before anything was created and is supreme over all creation. For through him, God created everything in the heavenly realms and on earth. He made the things that we can see and the things that we cannot see. The Bible tells us there's more of creation that we haven't even seen yet. This blows my mind when you stop and you think about all that God has created. Yet, he loves you, he knows you, and he has a plan and a purpose for you. You're not lost in his creation. You're not forgotten. In fact, he created it all so that you would look and see how majestic and powerful he is. This is MyBridge Radio, keeping you connected to God, who is creative.

MyBridge Radio. Hey, if you're new around here, can I introduce you to an amazing young woman gifted with an incredible voice, but an even more amazing heart? Her name is Leanna Crawford. This is her song. It's called Thank You.

My Bridge Radio, that's Phillips, Craig, and Dean. So the blessing from Susie Larson has challenged me with one thought this week. Am I really living with that kind of expectancy? Like just on the edge of my seat, waiting to see, God, are you going to do what only you can do? She says it this way. Do you live with a holy expectancy that any day now God might break through in a way that only he can? Rise up. Let's believe this hour. The world needs our holy, audacious, faith-filled prayers. Pray like you mean it and watch expectantly for him to move. If you-

Rich and Carolyn of Lincoln are celebrating God's incredible faithfulness throughout their 50 years of marriage. Through all the joys and challenges of life, God has led us and provided for us, blessing us with three children and their families who are following Jesus. Psalm 79, verse 13, we will give thanks to you forever. From generation to generation, we will proclaim your praise.

0: You can almost hear it, can't you? Backpack zipping shut, shoes thumping down the hallway, cereal bowls clinking on the table, and that smell of toast. Maybe coffee. Hopefully some coffee. Well, hi, this is Emily from MyBridge Radio, and I have spent weeks preparing our kids for school. That means new pencils, new shoes, and new routines. But somewhere in the rush, I wonder, who is preparing our hearts? I've learned something about myself. If I don't let Jesus have the first word in my day, the world usually does. So I started a simple rhythm. Before anyone else is awake, while I'm making breakfast, I tap play on the MyBridge Radio app. And I have a dear friend who simply says, Alexa, play MyBridge Radio. And she does that through her smart speaker. So different routines, the same desire. Before backpacks are zipped and everyone heads out the door, God's truth is already filling our homes. And I know that this school year will come with busy mornings and unexpected moments. 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

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Chris Tomlin's back with brand new worship music for us to sing along to. That brand new one, Doesn't He Deserve It All? We're going to share it right after I Am There.

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2: 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So let it go.
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That's the brand new one from Chris Tomlin. Doesn't he deserve it all? I'm so glad that we've got these songs to help realign our perspective. I don't know if you struggle with this, but I can get wrapped up in my own little minuscule world chasing Mark's ambitions and plans. And I love that we have these songs to help us remember. Now, it doesn't have anything to do with any of that. It's all about him, his purposes. It's his world. We just get to live in it. I remember when my college-age daughter first introduced me to this song. As a dad, I was so excited. She was so excited about it that she wants her life to be about something so much bigger. And dad needs the reminder, too. Maybe you do today as well. Here's Gateway Worship and Who Else?

0: A Donovan business is privileged to partner with MyBridge Radio in furthering the kingdom of God. Ephesians 6 calls us to be strong in the Lord and in His mighty power. Put on the full armor of God so that you can take your stand against the devil's schemes, so that when the day of evil comes, you may be able to stand your ground, and after you have done everything, to stand. With this in mind, be alert and always keep on praying for all the Lord's people.
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That's Brandon Lake, the author. It's new music here on MyBridge Radio. CC Winans got this hour started. I'm hanging out for a while. Hope you can too. We've got some great songs to share in the next couple of minutes. Casting Crowns is going to remind us that sometimes you just need to be held. Jordan St. Cyr going to breathe in some life and give a cup of cold water to some weary traveling souls. And we'll also get to that new one from Matt Maher. You get

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1: Activate Global seeks to equip believers who live near unreached people groups with tools and training to sustain their livelihoods while they share their faith. These local believers are taking the gospel to extremely hard-to-reach places. One of these places is in North Africa, a place hard to reach because people live at high altitudes, and the region is marked by civil unrest and difficult living conditions. So even something as ordinary as soap isn't always easy to access or afford. While the raw materials for making soap were already available locally, the knowledge of its importance and the training for how to make it wasn't. So members of the Activate Global team traveled to train community members in hygiene and how something as simple as soap could make a real difference. Then they trained local believers in soap making and kingdom business principles. So in a place where unrest makes daily stability uncertain, a simple skill like soap making has become a seed of hope, helping local believers earn an income while improving community health and giving a platform to share the gospel through their soap making kingdom business. Where there are people unreached, in a place so hard to reach, few have been reached and very few are trying. God is on the move through Activate Global. God is doing something
0: right now. 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
1: 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It's gotta be all right.

That's Chris Tomlin on MyBridge Radio. I shared earlier, lately, I've been listening to this book called Traveling Light from Max Lucado. And there's a little section, I think it's in chapter 4, that I've hung on to. It's a great reminder that we get to be part of something so much bigger than we can imagine. The kingdom of God, as he's been growing it and expanding it from generation after generation. And we get to be just a little part of it. In fact, he shared a story in the book about a pastor who was tired of being asked, like, what do you do? I work for a church, blah, blah, blah. Instead, he said, no, I'm part of a global enterprise. We have branches in every country in the world. We have representatives in nearly every parliament and boardroom on earth. We run hospitals, feeding stations, crisis pregnancy centers, publishing houses, nursing homes. We care for our clients from birth to death. We're into life insurance and fire insurance. We get to be part of spiritual heart transplants. And our organizer, the original, owns all the real estate on the planet and an assortment of galaxies and constellations too. I love that. It's been a reminder to me. God, you're so much bigger than I can fathom. I can trust you.

Rich and Carolyn of Lincoln are celebrating God's incredible faithfulness throughout their 50 years of marriage. Through all the joys and challenges of life, God has led us and provided for us, blessing us with three children and their families who are following Jesus. Psalm 79, verse 13, we will give thanks to you forever. From generation to generation, we will proclaim your praise.

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1: 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God sees you as he sees his Son.
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That's Blessing Offers' latest Lift Me Up on My Bridge Radio. The crew from Red Rocks Worship has a new worship song, too. We'll get to it right after Kane.

That's Red Rocks Worship, and the Lord is with me. Here on My Bridge Radio, we love sharing new music like that, and then we really love getting your feedback. It helps us know, should we keep playing the song? Think we should play it a little bit more? We really do want to know if you think we should play it a little bit less. It helps shape the playlist around here. Now, if you're not part of our music advisory team, can I invite you to jump in and join today? 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Which are the ones that are impacting? Which are the ones that maybe aren't resonating as much? It's so incredibly helpful. If you're up for joining in, you can actually sign up on our website. You can go to mybridgeradio.net. While you're there, up there in the upper corner, click on listen, then rate the music. That will get you started. And we'll look forward to seeing what you think

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1: A Donovan business is privileged to partner with MyBridge Radio in furthering the kingdom of God. Ephesians 6 calls us to be strong in the Lord and in His mighty power. Put on the full armor of God so that you can take your stand against the devil's schemes, so that when the day of evil comes, you may be able to stand your ground, and after you have done everything, to stand. 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

It's Patrick Mayberry's new one, Anybody Else, here on My Bridge Radio. Toby Mac got this hour started too. Hey, Mark, hang it out. Thanks for letting me be part of the drive home. If you've had a day, these songs, man, they help change our perspective because they take our eyes off our circumstances, ourselves, that coworker, the one problem that had then to get solved. I get it. It's so easy for it to captivate our attention and our hearts. What if we have some songs to captivate our hearts towards this? The King of all.

0: 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All you have to do is tell Alexa or Google to play MyBridge Radio. We got you. Here's Peter Burton and Where Would I Be?
1: Standing where I stand now, I know that he's the reason. I almost can't believe it.

0: Radio. It's Mark hanging out for the ride home this afternoon. You know that feeling when you hit that landmark on the ride home where it lets you know I'm almost there. I love that feeling. Happens to be for our house, there's a little turn off that I know, okay, pretty soon the reunion is coming. I'll get to see those brown eyes of my wife of over 25 years, get to hug my kiddos. It's a gift. I think God wants us to live in that same kind of expectancy, to know there's a sweet reunion coming, sweeter than anything we've experienced or imagined, because we're one step closer to being almost home.
1: Are you?

Rich and Carolyn of Lincoln are celebrating God's incredible faithfulness throughout their 50 years of marriage. Through all the joys and challenges of life, God has led us and provided for us, blessing us with three children and their families who are following Jesus. Psalm 79, verse 13, "We will give thanks to you forever. From generation to generation, we will proclaim your praise."

Labor Day weekend marks the end of summer, offering a final chance to slow down, spend time with family and friends, and remember the one who gives us every good gift. 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In Cochrane and Company. 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

That's Maverick City. We've got new stuff from Danny Gokey in a moment. And first, it's Jeremy Camp. Keep me in the moment.

That's Danny Gokey, Jesus Over Everything, on My Bridge Radio. And that's going to wrap things up for me. Gordon's jumping in to hang out next. He's got some pretty good stuff to share next hour. Music's coming up from John Reddick, that new one, Holding On. A little Elevation Worship, some Casting Crowns, some Charity Gale. Lots of good stuff coming up.

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1: A Donovan business is privileged to partner with MyBridge Radio in furthering the kingdom of God. Ephesians 6 calls us to be strong in the Lord and in His mighty power. Put on the full armor of God so that you can take your stand against the devil's schemes, so that when the day of evil comes, you may be able to stand your ground, and after you have done everything, to stand. With this in mind, be alert and always keep on praying for all the Lord's people.
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helping to keep you connected to our creative God in praise and worship this evening here on MyBridge Radio. That is the new one from John Reddick. It's called Holding On, Praise God. And right in front of him, as our Thursday evening got going, we heard from Jonathan and Melissa Helser and a song called Raise a Hallelujah. Glad that you're along with us here on MyBridge Radio. Hope this 20th of August was a good day for you. Started out to be foggy in quite a few locations across the state today. And as we are transitioning into the evening and overnight hours now, as has been the case with several nights lately, chance of some severe weather in parts of the state this evening, so stay up to date with that. Well, it was God at Work Thursday this morning on MyBridge Radio, and today Jill and Heath connected with Skylar from City Light Lincoln's college ministry called Salt Company. Now, Skylar shared some really great stories about how God is working in the lives of college students. He had some encouragement as well for parents and grandparents as they're sending their kids off to college. A couple of highlights from this morning's conversation with Skylar coming along this hour here on MyBridge Radio. Right now, back into music with Elevation Worship and Praise.

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1: At the start of every new year, Reese and Alma would make it a goal to grow in her relationship with Jesus.
2: I had a New Testament in a year bookmark. I wrote on the back of it the first time that I tried to do that for that New Testament. Did a handful of days and I checked it off. Then I walked away. Then a year later, I tried again. So I wrote the date that I started that New Testament plan a second time. There was probably 3 or 4 years at least on the backside of this bookmark before I was able to get into the Word regularly and find a rhythm.
1: That discipline of spending time in the Bible finally took root in Reese's life when she invited her church family to come alongside her, encouraging her in that journey.
2: It was an every day of the week rhythm that I needed to find, and to have a group of people walk with me and encourage me, keep me accountable in that was life-changing.
1: Reese began experiencing in a deeper way the truth that God pursues a love relationship with her that is real and personal.
2: I've been able to see God as a personal God so much more the last several years than I ever have before. And to see Him as a personal God who wants that relationship with us, that's what unlocked my faith.
1: God is on the move, and He moves through the local church to impact the lives of people like Reese.
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That is Charity Gale on MyBridge Radio. Thank you, Jesus, for the blood. Well, Heather Thompson Day was our guest on the Morning Conversation back on Tuesday here on MyBridge. Heather shared some great insights with us about prayer. And coming up on Join the Conversation Friday tomorrow morning, Heath and Mesa are going to be sharing some highlights from that conversation back on Tuesday with Heather Thompson Day. Plus, they are inviting you to help build the Friday morning playlist with songs that we play here on MyBridge Radio that feel like the exact words that you're praying to God. Looking forward to hearing those requests. Again, that is coming up on Join the Conversation Friday tomorrow morning right here on MyBridge Radio. Right now, it's CeCe Winans and Worthy of It All. Oh!

0: Glad you can be with us this evening here on MyBridge Radio. Just heard from Jesus Culture with Fierce. Well, Jill and Heath connected with Skyler from City Light Lincoln's College Ministry Salt Company on God at Work Thursday this morning here on MyBridge. Skyler this morning shared some great stories about how God is working.
1: Here's a couple that come to mind that get me excited because it's enough years down the road to see some different things that God's done in their lives. We had a freshman that showed up on campus named Matt. This would have been 7 years ago or so. And he was looking for directions to the nearest party. We were playing spike ball on the campus. We invited him to hang out. And he started hanging out, got involved, got in city group. And his freshman year, trusted in Christ. He spent time being discipled and started to become a city group leader. I can remember fall retreats where Matt had a bunch of freshmen behind him that were following him around, and now he was leading them and discipling them. And then his senior year, Matt started to wrestle with maybe God's calling me to do ministry. He's a youth pastor at City Light South Lincoln now and planning to plant a church in Air Park here in the next year or so. I just was meeting with a couple that I'm officiating their wedding or talking to me about their story and how Jesus transformed their heart. And they were dating in high school. He moved to UNL and was planning on partying and living it up because it's college. And he was standing outside of a building and another guy was walking past him and his friends. This other guy wasn't in Salt Company, wasn't a Christian, was walking past, but just heard that Salt Company was doing a spike ball tournament. So he's walking past and he yells at them and invites if they want to come. They come to the spike ball tournament. They meet different people at the Salt Company. And then they start being like, man, these people are normal. They're Christians. That's kind of strange. I thought Christians were weird. So let's like keep hanging out with them. And over the next 2 weeks, the guy that was walking past and this guy who's getting married this weekend, they both came to faith in Jesus over the next couple weeks, just through conversations and city group and being around the gospel. Now, both of those guys are leaders in our city group. The wife that's getting married, she was a year younger, came to college after him the next year, started getting connected to Salt Company and actually learned the gospel and figured out who Jesus was and got saved her freshman year. So one of the guys that was walking by the street is now on my staff team. And then these two are going to get married and serve the Lord in their workplaces. Mm-hmm.

Rich and Carolyn of Lincoln are celebrating God's incredible faithfulness throughout their 50 years of marriage. Through all the joys and challenges of life, God has led us and provided for us, blessing us with three children and their families who are following Jesus. Psalm 79, verse 13, we will give thanks to you forever. From generation to generation, we will proclaim your praise.

Jill and Heath introduced that song to us back on Monday morning here on MyBridge Radio. It's a song written to remind us of God's constant love. It's Rend Collective and Evergreen. Speaking of newer music, that new one from Elevation Rhythm and Josiah Queen called Amazing is coming up. And to take us up to that time, here is Crowder.

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2: Our culture teaches us to prioritize the use of money. 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
1: Along with Josiah Queen, that's Elevation Rhythm on MyBridge Radio with Amazing. It was God at Work Thursday this morning on MyBridge Radio. And Jill and Heath today connected with Skylar from City Light Lincoln's college ministry called Salt Company. Now, Skylar shared some great stories about God at Work. He also had some advice and encouragement for parents and grandparents as they're sending their kids off to college.
2: We get it every year, dozens of emails from really concerned moms who will email us and be like, hey, I really want my son to be in a college ministry. Can you connect with him? There's almost nothing more effective than reaching out to a freshman guy and saying, your mother wanted me to connect with you. It doesn't really work. I've heard this advice before. I knew a guy who used to be on like the national level with Crew, and he used to tour around the country and hold conferences for parents whose students were graduating going to college. His advice to parents in these conferences is he said, when your student goes to college, what you should do is you should offer them like $70 for the first 8 weeks of college every time they show up to a Christian thing. I don't know where you're financially at. So maybe it's 50, maybe it's 30, maybe it's 100. But if there's something that college students need, it's money, and they don't need their parents' recommendations anymore. They have moved into a stage where they don't care about their parents' recommendations anymore. This is what college is doing. But what they do need and love is money. So if you've got a student that's like kind of on the fence, but they're maybe nervous or you just really wanted to go, his advice was always have them send you a picture of them at Salt Company or them in Citigroup and then Venmo them $50. It is inevitable that they would have community by the end of it that actually shapes them in that direction. It's impossible for them not to. If they went to the first 16 things this all company does, including fall retreat, it would be impossible not to end that being like, these are my friends. You know, this is like the group that I want to be part of. My job is I get to see the answered prayers of parents and grandparents over the last 20 years. It's just so fun because at some level, the work that gets done from parenting for a college student is literally to beg God that they would find community that actually puts them in the right spot to grow in their relationship with Christ. What I found is one of the few things that still speaks to a college student from their parents is greenbacks, because you can't force them to believe in Jesus as an adult, but you can incentivize them being around the right community. And if they're around the right community, it usually goes pretty well.

0: God, the Lord, created the heavens and stretched them out. He created the earth and everything in it. He gives breath to everyone, life to everyone who walks the earth.
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